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So there are pieces of advice back from the 90s. I know. I don't even want to think about the fact that that was over 30 years ago. They say they're still relevant today. Let's chat next.

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Hey, it's Rochelle Fay. I am checking out on this Wednesday night, but I appreciate you letting us keep you company, making us your soundtrack. 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
1: Good morning or late night for you. Either way, we are so grateful you're here. By the way, did you hear Rod Stewart canceling all of his upcoming tour dates after undergoing a successful heart procedure? He confirmed he underwent a routine coronary stent procedure. Very much on the mend, by the way. He's planning on hitting the road again in September. Like, dude, really? Wow.

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1: Hey, hey, it's Christina. Well, we've all said or done some goofy things BuzzFeed asked people, to be honest. And post if any of these sound familiar. Traveling with a book, fully aware you're never going to open it once. Worrying you've caused a problem because you didn't put your phone on airplane mode. And showing your age by saying, yeah, I remember when this was all woods. Remember saying that? Oh, yeah, me too.

David and Meredith Mornings, Craig Stevens with the 70s at noon, and Mike Mittman Afternoons, and the greatest hits of all time. It's like your favorite mixtape, but better.

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0: 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Tell your kids when the ice cream truck is playing music, it means they're out of ice cream. 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
1: So it looks like flying cars soon could be a part of the Central Florida skyline. Yep, the governor, Ron DeSantis, says cars could stop operating in the region by the end of this year. But you be the first one to take it.

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Hi, it's Christina. So let's hear your Netflix or documentary recommendations. Maybe a must watch on any other of the networks. 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
1: Hey, it's Christina. 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
1: There is, Christina. 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They're actually testing out a smart bra designed to help spot possible early signs of breast cancer. Huh. Let me tell you more about this coming up in 10 minutes. Kind of interesting.

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1: Hey, it's Christina. All right, so let's do some Fleetwood Mac on the way. And yes, coming up first, Sir Elton.

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1: It was probably the best news I heard all week that Lindsay Buckingham and Stevie Nicks are back on talking terms. Maybe it's because they're releasing a documentary later this year, maybe early next year. Probably I'm sure that's the reason.

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You want to go check out Journey on their final Frontier tour? 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Okay, and then you're in to win. 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
1: 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All right, so I want to hear about your favorite show right now that you're streaming. 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
1: Good morning. Well, according to the American Heart Association, they're saying it's fine. You can have 5 cups of coffee a day, but keep in mind.

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1: reverse.
0: 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Thanks for

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1: Eminem, you've had a smile on your face for like the last 10 minutes.
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1: Loosey-goosey? 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
0: yes.
1: Is there a goose in today's good news?
0: We'll have to see. Do you hear the honking?
1: I thought that was your Kia. Okay, we'll do good.

0: 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Just a small part of this once-in-a-lifetime opportunity. And Meredith, we're getting close to a keyword.
1: That's right. The keywords are at 9, 1, and 5 today, which means you're minutes away from texting in to 200-200 to try to win that trip to Vegas.

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1: Well, between the margaritas and the Oreo cookies, I think it's time to step aside. 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
1: 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And at the heart of it all was Martha Quinn. 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

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Fantasy teams are set, and it looks like the season is set to begin. 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

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It's like your favorite mixtape, but better.

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the Lehigh Valley's Real Oldies 1470. November 28th, the end of an iconic era. Journey hasn't played their final concert yet, but November 28th in San Francisco, that's supposedly when it's all going to be a wrap. You think they'll really hang it up? I'm Christy here from Martha Quinn.

0: for keeping us on while you work. 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
1: 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Guaranteed human. The music, the moments, the pop culture that defined who we are. And at the heart of it all was Martha Quinn. 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

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Ooh, this song from the Dirty Dancing soundtrack, which happens to be the second biggest selling soundtrack of all time, believe it or not, after Whitney Houston's The Bodyguard, is so great. And it describes something that we can all relate to. I'm Christy, by the way, and for Martha Quinn. Hungry eyes. Ever had a moment where your eyes are bigger than your stomach? Well, there's a way you can combat that. Find out about it in your daily wellness shot coming up.

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And she's still here playing them. The Martha Quinn Show. The Valley's greatest hits. 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
1: When Pat Benatar says we belong together, she means it. 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

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Got a new Martha Quinn mixtape on the way. 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

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Looks like the Cows campaign to tell everyone to eat more chicken hasn't exactly worked. Did you see Chick-fil-A was just dethroned as America's favorite fast food restaurant? 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

The Lehigh Valley's Real Oldies 1470. Eurythmics right here. Dave Stewart of the band is releasing a solo album on September 18th, if you want to check that out. I'm Christy here from Martha Quinn.

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Real Oldies 1470. So how do you feel about astrology when someone comes up to you and says, what sign are you? Well, Roland Orzabal of Tears for Fears definitely believes in astrology, and he just dropped an astrology-influenced memoir called Welcome to Your Life. And if you want to check that out, he said it actually made his bandmate Kurt Smith cry. So might be an interesting read or gift for Tears for

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0: 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Is this

The Lehigh Valley's Real Oldies 1470. A classic John Hughes movie moment. This song from OMD definitely added to all of the nostalgia that we have for Pretty in Pink. And at the end of the song, it actually sounds like there's a female vocalist coming in at the end, but nope. Andy Bell just has crazy range and hit that falsetto. Listen to the end. You'll see what I'm talking about. I'm Christy here from Martha Quinn.

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1: 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Guaranteed human. The music. The moments. The pop culture that defined who we are. And at the heart of it all was Martha Quinn. 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

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Huey Lewis is always a good reminder to just appreciate the little things. Even hearing. I mean, 8 years ago, he was getting ready to perform and just lost his hearing. And he says now music is no longer a part of his life.

When these songs were brand new, she was right there. All these years later, still spinning the magic. The Martha Quinn Show. 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

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If you get the chance to see John Mellencamp on his current tour, man, oh man, been hearing nothing but great things about it. And it is a greatest hits tour, and he's got a lot of great hits, like this one right here. I'm Christian from Martha Quinn.

She was the one who introduced the hits we love during her MTV days. And she's still here playing them. The Martha Quinn Show. The Valley's greatest hits. 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

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Straight up, it is time for me to get out of here, but thank you so much for letting me be a part of your Thursday. 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

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I got the talkback mic on. 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Make a request. Just want to say hi. Just tell me where you're calling from.

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Bill Deal and the Rondells on that Thursday ride home, Real Oldies 1470. And thank you, everybody, for checking me out and following me on Facebook and all the wonderful messages. 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I have the iHeart TalkBack mic open, so you want to say hi, make a request. Tap that little red mic, takes you right here into the studio with me. Summer heat.

Kenny Ball and his jazz man, Midnight in Moscow. On that Thursday ride home from the Oldies Clubhouse, Real Oldies 1470, here's Steeler's Wheel on just

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Love to hear from you. Tap that little red mic, takes you live right here into the studio with me. Make a request. Just say hi. Tell me where you're calling from. Just listen to your heart.

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Here the Isley Brothers on a Thursday evening. Darling, the soul heart of

Clubhouse, and thank you everybody for checking me out on my Facebook. Appreciate it so much, and follow me, and of course all the great requests. 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Love hearing from everybody. Tap that little red mic, a direct line into our studio right there from the iHeart app.

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I'm Michelle Fay. And thanks, Allentown, Whitehall, and Northampton for listening to the Lehigh Valley's greatest hits of the 60s and 70s on Real Oldies, 1470 WSAN.

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1: 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Now, if you're trying to cool off your car in a matter of seconds,